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It starts at 8pm and I'll be playing music from the 1960s and 1970s. The music will be interspersed with some of the lighter stories from this week's news. 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

ain't going nowhere. 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

But remember what I tell you. In time, you're gonna pay.

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1: From the Sky News Centre at 6, a cryptocurrency billionaire's given a record £36 million to Reform UK. Ben Dello's handing Nigel Farage's party the largest donation in the history of British politics. It follows weeks of scrutiny of Reform's funding. Police say protesters at demonstrations in Portsmouth this weekend could be arrested for wearing a mask. Officers will use new powers banning face coverings at both a planned anti-migrant march and counter-demo. The city was the scene of violent disorder last weekend. Andy Mariner from the National Police Chiefs Council says officers are ready for whatever happens.
2: We are coordinated and we are ready. We have a national structure that can respond very quickly and we're all linked up. Intelligence is being shared. So if something does happen that is unexpected, we'll be in a position to respond very quickly.
1: Donald Trump's arriving in Ireland this morning for a two-day visit. He'll attend events in Dublin before heading to the Irish Open Golf Tournament, which is happening at a course he owns in County Clare. The US president's visit comes fresh after his appearance at a memorial service for the 9/11 terror attacks yesterday. Speaking at the Pentagon, he said America would never forget those who died 25 years ago. Almost one in five drivers say they've accidentally broken the speed limit because a road sign was hidden behind branches or a hedge. Nearly all of those surveyed by the RAC had seen signs covered by plants. More than half say they see it regularly. Speed limits, stop and give way signs are the ones motorists most notice obstructions around. Rod Dennis is from the motoring group.
3: I think we've got a shared responsibility here. If you're a homeowner, you've got to make sure your shrubs and trees don't get out of control. If you're not, but you notice a sign covered up, please report it to the council and get them to fix it.
1: And Ben Shelton's beaten fellow American Francis Tiafoe to set up a US Open tennis final with Germany's Alexander Zverev. He came from behind to win in four sets in New York. That's the latest. I'm Matt Steele.
0: 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Keeping you up to date. 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

Nixon was formed all the way back in 1969. So don't worry if you find us dancing around in our pants. It just means we're approaching our midlife crisis. Radio Mount Vernon.

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It's time for Ingie Phillips. So what's Ingie got on her programme this evening? She's got a lot of good music from the 70s, 80s and 90s, and she's also going to have a few funnies, and she'll keep you company and give you a smile. 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
1: From the Sky News Centre at 7, the biggest single donation ever given to a political party in the UK has been made to Reform. It totals £36 million and comes from crypto billionaire Ben Dello. The party spent the summer having its finances scrutinised. Our correspondent Graham Stoffard has more.
2: He's written in the Telegraph today saying he's given this money to ensure a fair fight. He said, "My conclusion from Reform's recent troubles is that the party should spend less time trying to raise funds to compete on equal terms and more time preparing for government."
1: Leader Nigel Farage says he's honoured and humbled. Documents declassified on the 25th anniversary of 9/11 reveal how the UK was on Al-Qaeda's hit list back in 1998. There are several references in the files to plans by Osama bin Laden to hijack planes. The attacks in 2001 claimed nearly 3,000 lives. Donald Trump's son has defended his dad's record on Iran ahead of a visit by the US president to Ireland later. He's got engagements in Dublin and at his County Clare Golf Resort. Investigations found a peptide sold on social media as improving skin and hair was made up of 90% unknown chemicals. Despite ads marked not for human consumption, some sellers are advising the vial be injected. Peptides have proven benefits, but it's the unregulated market that's worrying scientists like Professor Perdita Baran.
3: There's a lot of impurities in it, and I would say it's only 10% pure. Those other chemicals that we don't know what they are, could give them a small reaction or might not do anything, but somewhere down the line, they might hang around in their body, they might affect them, and we just don't know that.
1: The seller's account in question's been closed. The men's US Open tennis final's been set. American Ben Shelton will face top seed Alexander Zverev tomorrow. And in rugby league, Wigan have won the Super League Leaders' Shield. They finished 4 points clear of Leeds. That's the latest. I'm Matt Steele.
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Hello, I'm Andy Stroud and I've called by to tell you about a programme that will happen on Monday night here on Radio Mount Vernon. It starts at 8 p.m. and I'll be playing music from the 1960s and 1970s. The music will be interspersed with some of the lighter stories from this week's news. So join me this Monday at 8 o'clock for 2 hours of great music.

It was a moonlit night in old Mexico. I walked alone between some old adobe haciendas. Suddenly, I heard the plaintive cry of a young Mexican girl.

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1: From the Sky News Centre at 8, Reform has been handed the biggest donation ever made to a UK political party. The £36 million sum has been given by crypto billionaire Ben Dello and follows months of headlines about the party's finances. A top secret dossier has revealed Osama bin Laden wanted to carry out an attack in Britain years before 9/11. The CIA had strong indications the UK was on the Al-Qaeda leader's hit list back in 1998. The details are among a trove of documents declassified as people around the world marked 25 years since the terror attacks. Joy Bennett's son Ollie was among 67 British people killed.
2: I don't look at images. I can't. I don't want to. Last night, something. Well, obviously, because now I just cover my eyes. I mean, I just don't want to see that again.
1: Ireland's rolling out one of its biggest security operations for the arrival this morning of Donald Trump. Among engagements, the US president is visiting his County Clare golf resort. Around 70 firefighters are battling flames in an East London 18th floor flat. 10 engines were called to a poplar area early this morning. Experts warn an unregulated peptide market on social media is a health crisis waiting to happen, with an investigation finding products filled with unknown chemicals. They're marketed as for research and not human consumption, but some buyers are injecting them on the promise of improved skin and hair. Personal trainer Jack Sarginson uses unregulated peptides.
3: I do believe we can use them for good. There's been a fair few studies on these BPC-157s, TB500 repair peptides on mice and things like that, and they've all been very positive.
1: The government advises only buying medicines and supplements from trusted sources. And Ben Shelton's beaten fellow American Francis Tiafoe to reach the US Open tennis final. He'll meet Germany's Alexander Zverev. That's the latest. I'm Matt Steele.
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I speak to Barbara? Barbara, this is Shirley. You might not know who I am, but the reason I'm calling you is because I was going through my old man's pockets this morning, and I just happened to find your name and number. So woman to woman, I don't think it's being any more than fair than to call you and let you know where I'm coming from. Now, Barbara, I don't know how you're going to take this, but whether you be cool or come out of a bag on me, you see, it really doesn't make any difference. But it's only fair that I let you know that the man you're in love with, he's mine. From the top of his head to the bottom of his feet, the bed he sleeps in, and every piece of food he eats. You see, I make it possible. The clothes on his back, I buy them. The car he drives, I pay the note every month. So I'm telling you these things to let you know how much I love that man. And woman to woman, I think you

Radio Mount Vernon, a very good morning. Just to say, by the way, we're always on the lookout for volunteers here. Whether it's presenting, collecting requests, or helping with engineering,

0: From the Sky News Centre at 9, the biggest single donation ever given to a political party in the UK has been made to Reform. It totals £36 million and comes from crypto billionaire Ben Dello. The party spent the summer having its finances scrutinised. Our correspondent Graham Stothard has more.
1: He's written in the Telegraph today saying he's given this money to ensure a fair fight. He said, "My conclusion from Reform's recent troubles is that the party should spend less time trying to raise funds to compete on equal terms and more time preparing for government."
0: Labour's accused the party of dodgy finances, which it denies. Donald Trump's arrived at Dublin Airport ahead of a two-day visit to Ireland. The US president's engagements include a meeting with Prime Minister Micheál Martin and a trip to his County Clare golf resort. Irish police are staging a huge security operation. Half of an 18th floor flat has been damaged in a fire in East London. Dozens of crews were called to the scene in Poplar this morning. Campaigners in support of assisted dying insist their fight's not over, despite MPs voting to reject legalising it in England and Wales. Proposals are unlikely to be put before the Commons again this side of a general election. Critics raised safeguarding concerns and want focus now to shift to improving end-of-life care. Sport, and Ben Shelton is into his first Grand Slam tennis final. He came from a set down to beat Francis Tiafoe in an all-American showdown at the US Open.
2: It's not easy playing here on Arthur Ashe. You're playing in front of all your favorite athletes and movie stars. So to be able to keep your head down and focus for over 3 hours is not an easy task.
0: Shelton will face Alexander Zverev of Germany in tomorrow's showpiece. And the cast of Saturday Night Live UK has a new Prime Minister to take on when the second series starts tonight. Jeff Goldblum is the host. That's the latest. I'm Matt Steele.

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Newspapers, sweets, gifts, and ice cream. Did you know the Comfort Fund has been a part of Mount Vernon Hospital for 95 years? 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And our volunteers are so friendly. So if you've forgotten an essential item, then pop over to the Comfort Fund shop. And while you're there, pick up a newspaper and an ice cream. What's stopping you?

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1: I know you moved on to someone new. 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

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And here's the second. Which would you rather hear? Make sure you fit a smoke alarm and test it weekly. Fire kills. 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
1: From the Sky News Centre at 10, a crypto businessman's given Reform £36 million, a record one-off amount for a UK political party. MPs last week backed a £100,000 cap on foreign donations, but it's not law yet. Reform's deputy leader Richard Tice claims Ben Dello's moving back to Britain from Hong Kong.
2: It's up front so that the Labour Party can't legislate against it in their usual jealous, vindictive way. And it'll be spent across a range of things, including, vitally, campaign managers, really good people. Both the main parties spend in the order of £40 million in a general election year.
1: The Lib Dems accuse Nigel Farage of trying to buy power. Donald Trump has begun a two-day visit to Ireland. The US president's in Dublin for a meeting with Prime Minister Micheál Martin before he heads to the Irish Open Golf at his course in County Clare. A huge security operation's in place. He's begun by meeting President Catherine Connolly, which our correspondent Stephen Murphy says may have been a little awkward.
3: She, over the years, when she was a TD or an Irish MP, has always been very critical of Donald Trump, of his policies, and indeed of him as a person. She actually took part in a protest against one of his previous visits here.
1: The Ministry of Defence has denied reports an error with a military plane's flight plan led to this week's air traffic control chaos. 2,000 flights were grounded because of the glitch on Tuesday and Wednesday. Police have warned masked protesters at two demos in Portsmouth later they could be arrested. New powers are being used to ban face coverings after disorder in the city last weekend. Dozens of firefighters are battling flames in an 18th floor flat in East London. It broke out at a 22-storey building in Poplar early this morning. And World Champions England will kick off Rugby Union's WXV tournament later using a smaller ball. It's part of a controversial trial in the women's game to see if it's easier to handle and kick. That's the latest. I'm Matt Steele.

Even though you're here being looked after by our lovely staff, we know that there may be times when there are still things on your mind. You can talk things over with PALS, the Patient Advice and Liaison Service. They are here to offer advice and support, listen to your concerns, suggestions or queries, provide information about the trust services, pass on your compliments to staff. Please get in touch. 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

Have you looked in the Look-In charity shop? It's nicknamed Harrods of Northwood. It's full of treasures, from jumpers to dungarees, trousers to dresses, there's even a section of adult nightwear. Handbags to pictures, games to DVDs, in fact there are bargains galore. We even have a selection of shoes, so look in to Look-In today.

You probably think you're pretty good at multitasking behind the wheel. I mean, you have to multitask to drive. So what's wrong with checking your phone? 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If you use a mobile phone while driving, you're 4 times more likely to crash. 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
1: From the Sky News Centre at 11, Reform UK's deputy leader Richard Tice says the crypto businessman who's giving the party £36 million is moving back to Britain from Hong Kong. MPs backed a foreign donation cap last week, though it's not yet in law. Donald Trump has kicked off a two-day visit to Ireland and repeated claims that prices will tumble if the UK allows new North Sea oil and gas drilling. He's met Prime Minister Micheál Martin. Later, he'll attend the Irish Open Golf at his Doonbeg Resort.
2: It's rated one of the greatest courses in the world, and I'm very honoured to have it. I've owned it for, I built it. So it's very exciting, and we do our business. We've had some discussions on trade and various other things. We have a big relationship with Ireland.
1: The Ministry of Defence has denied reports a military aircraft's flight plan was behind this week's air traffic control glitch. Around 2,000 UK flights were affected. Half a 17th floor flat has been damaged in a fire in a 22-storey block in Poplar in East London. It was brought under control this morning. There's a warning about the risk of websites selling peptides after one product was found to contain 90% unknown chemicals. The drugs promised to help with skincare, muscle repair and even ageing. The unregulated market is worrying scientists, though, like Professor Perdita Baran.
3: There's a lot of impurities in it, and I would say it's only 10% pure. Those other chemicals that we don't know what they are could give them a small reaction or might not do anything, but somewhere down the line they might hang around in their body, they might affect them, and we just don't know that.
1: The government is urging people only to buy from trusted sellers. And some sensational batting from Pakistan's number nine has helped push the third test with England into an unexpected fourth day, which begins shortly. Raza'ullah's 81 off 63 balls means the hosts need 131 to win at Edgbaston. That's the latest. I'm Matt Steele.
4: We present the recording by John Fryer.
5: It's me.
6: I know it's you. Your number came up.
5: Yeah, I know. Did you see the mag this month?
6: UK Modelers, yeah, I saw it.
5: I don't think Tedbury looked like that, you know, in the 1930s.
6: This was the article on 75.
5: Yeah, page 75, yeah.
6: George Brent is a pretty good model maker. I mean, did you see his Southend station, 1975?
5: No.
6: A few years ago now. You know, he paints his own liveries.
5: Really?
6: Yeah, I mean, BR for the time, but he never just buys them. He casts them himself, makes the figures himself as well.
5: Does he?
6: Takes toy soldiers, cuts the weapons off them, paints them in civilian colours, makes it look like they are all real people in the carriages. Puts lights in the carriages.
5: That's amazing.
6: Is that what you rang up about?
5: No.
6: You want to talk? You want to talk about model trains?
5: No. Where are you?
6: Just walking around the park.
5: Ah, right.
6: So?
5: So, I talked to him.
6: And what did he say?
5: He's interested.
6: Yeah, I can imagine he is.
5: No, seriously, he is.
6: Well, your brother-in-law always had an eye for a prophet, so I've heard.
5: Who, from?
6: You.
5: Yeah, he does.
6: I'm sensing a big but.
5: Here are a couple of questions.
6: That's Jerry.
5: No, he's not being difficult. He genuinely has some thoughts, considerations of his own.
6: Doesn't he recognise what this is?
5: Yeah, I think he does.
6: He should be biting our hands off, on his knees thanking us.
5: Yes, well, Jerry, he has...
6: Some questions of his own.
5: If you like.
6: All right. Like what?
5: This is going to require a certain amount of investment.
6: Sure will.
5: You know, location, development, maybe a factory, offices...
6: It's going to be the biggest thing the world has ever seen.
5: Does he get that? Yeah, he gets it.
6: Look, either Jerry is in on this or he isn't. There is no halfway. He's either a man of vision or he isn't. I know he is married to your sister. Jill's very nice, but it isn't about being nice. This is about business. It's not emotional. Is he with us or not?
5: He just has some concerns.
6: What's the problem? What doesn't Jerry get? Did you go through the proposal with him?
5: Yeah, I tried to explain what we had.
6: You tried to explain?
5: Just Jerry's not an engineer.
6: What does that mean?
5: Well...
6: Yeah?
5: It's, you know...
6: No.
5: It's just some lines and circles on a page, on a computer screen.
6: And there are a lot of numbers in the proposal as well. That should have made him happy. Always been a bit cagey as your Jerry. Never quite sure what he does all day. Do you know?
5: Well, something in an office.
6: Don't we all these days? Well, you and me don't, but others live their lives in suits and ties.
5: And make a lot of money.
6: Whereas others...
5: don't.
6: There are a lot of figures with costs and projected applications for this. It wasn't just a set of pretty pictures.
5: Yeah, and to you and me it all makes sense. But to him, his mind doesn't think that way.
6: Well, how does his mind think? I mean, does it think? Can he not conceive of what this is?
5: Yeah, I think he can.
6: Let's hope so. We've just given him the Holy Grail.
5: Oh, very religious.
6: I'm serious.
5: I know you are.
6: Because this is going to change how life is lived on this planet.
7: Yes?
8: How's it going?
7: I've only just started it.
8: Then you have it done today?
7: What's the hurry?
8: They don't tell me.
7: Have you heard it?
8: No. Is it a good recording?
7: Good.
8: Clean.
7: It's just two people talking.
8: About?
7: I don't know. Changing the world.
8: Good for that.
7: But I don't yet know how. Bigger chocolate bars, maybe?
8: Judging by the connected waistlines of this nation at the moment, that is one advancement we could probably do without.
7: You're trying to tell me something?
8: You're putting on weight.
7: How do you know? We've never met.
8: Word gets round.
7: That's a bit harsh.
8: Well, I heard.
7: Well? Why hasn't my waistline come to the attention of the executive dining room?
8: We don't have an executive dining room.
7: That's what you tell us workers. Rumour has it you have better coffee than we proles.
8: Yeah, that's probably true. And you take two sugars.
7: Three, sometimes.
8: Then the rumours must be true.
7: Sitting here in front of a computer screen all day. If I'm getting large, then the company's to blame.
8: I thought you liked your job.
7: It's a job. The morality of it is something else.
8: You miss the frontline element of it?
7: I used to. No, I don't miss it.
8: Always go back.
7: Back?
8: Back. The operational work.
7: I don't think... I prefer not to.
8: Your choice.
7: And I chose this, here, in front of a computer, a desk job.
8: I'm just saying.
7: No. Please, this is fine. I like this sort of thing.
8: Oh?
7: It's a challenge.
8: Is it?
7: It keeps me up on the latest advances in this world.
8: Can I tell the client that they'll have the recording by 5? I can tell them that, can I?
7: Who's the client?
8: You know better than to ask.
7: Just thought I would anyway.
8: Don't.
7: No need to lose your temper.
8: It's not about losing my temper. It's about being professional.
7: Perhaps I should speak to the union.
8: I'm sure you don't want to involve HR in this.
7: Wow. There's a pulling of the leash.
8: They are not that bad.
7: The company's enforcers.
8: Some of them are very nice.
7: Some of them are your best friends.
8: Of course.
7: You know what they say about a meeting with human resources?
8: I'm sure you're about to tell me.
7: If you're sent to HR, you're one step towards the door already.
8: Are you?
7: They wouldn't be on my side, would they?
8: Might be worth you remembering that.
7: Ouch.
8: It's not easy, what we do. It sometimes seems to be a bit dishonest, a bit cruel, but for those we work for, and I'm not going to tell you who that is, it is necessary.
7: The recording sounds purely innocent.
8: And I'm sure that it is, but the client is looking. is listening out for something that matters to them. It is not for us to know. We just do our jobs.
7: I think I've heard that before.
8: Good, then understand it.
7: Safer this way?
8: No.
7: Safer for whom, I wonder?
8: For us, of course.
7: So we can sleep at night. Guess so.
5: You really believe that?
6: Don't you?
5: Probably, if nothing goes wrong.
6: Goes wrong?
5: Things do.
6: This Jerry.
5: Jerry?
6: The voice of doubt.
5: Well,
6: I've never known anything where Jerry couldn't find the negative. If there's a grey lining to any silver cloud, Jerry is your guy. He'll certainly be able to knock the shine off anything he touches.
5: Oh, that's not fair.
6: Isn't it?
5: No.
6: Oh, come on. Rain clouds follow him wherever he goes.
5: You hardly know him.
6: Do I need to know him? It's not as if we're going out for a pint with him, is it? I mean, does he go out for a pint with the likes of us? That would be something to see. I bet even if you brought him a malt whiskey, he'd turn his nose up.
5: If you thought that, then why did you ask me to speak to him?
6: Because
5: he's got some money.
6: And knows others that have some as well. At least this is what we think, isn't it? This is a great opportunity, even for Jerry.
5: You know what your problem is?
6: I wasn't aware I had one. Go on.
5: You only ever see the positive. Never see anything could go wrong.
6: And what could go wrong?
5: It's a big step.
6: Well, everything's a big step. Going to the shops is a big step. Getting up in the morning is a big step. Doing the washing up.
5: They are nothing like this. Stop, just... You never see the danger.
6: Danger?
5: I didn't mean that.
6: It's what you said.
5: I meant we'll be putting everything on the line.
6: Of course we are putting everything on the line. That's what happens when you do something new. Everyone that's ever done anything that hasn't been done before is putting their neck on the line. If it was easy, everyone would do it. Now, I'm sure you've noticed, they don't.
5: It's just that Jerry said...
6: Oh, God, what did Jerry say now? In fact, don't tell me. Tell me when Jerry stood up from his desk and did something.
5: Jerry is a cautious type of guy.
6: You can say that again.
5: What's that supposed to mean?
6: Nothing.
5: Really?
6: No, all right then. Yes, I have not heard, in the few times I've met him, he ever come forward with an idea of his own.
5: He's...
6: a cautious type of guy?
5: You could say that.
6: Couldn't we just? He never commits himself to anything.
5: That's unfair.
6: Is it? Is it?
5: Nature of his job.
6: Which is?
5: He works in industry.
6: That covers a lot of bases.
5: Jill says he's very secretive.
6: Why? Who does he work for? GCHQ?
5: No, I don't think so.
6: We just know he has a lot of money, don't we?
5: Let's not forget, we approached him.
6: Had to approach someone. Couldn't stay as a hobby forever. I wasn't planning to put in all those hours in the garage working on this to get nothing out of it.
5: I never said that.
6: Because this will be big, you know.
5: Yeah, you keep saying.
6: And it will be.
5: You've been saying that from the beginning.
6: And I'm still saying it.
5: And it must be true.
6: What's the problem?
5: I didn't say there was one.
6: You've done nothing but say there is one. In fact, it's almost deafening the volume of the problem. You just won't say what it is. So, what is it?
5: I thought you didn't want to hear any more about Jerry.
6: What about Jerry? Come on, what about Jerry? What is it that Jerry doesn't understand?
5: Well... I showed him the plans.
6: You mean the business proposal?
5: No, the actual plans.
6: What? Why would you do that? You know, you know he won't understand what's on the page. Wouldn't mean anything to him. I don't know why he... That's why we had a simplified version of the proposal.
5: He said he wanted to see them.
6: I'm sure he did.
5: As I said,
6: I mean, what do you think electromagnetic principles is going to mean to Jerry?
5: Not much.
6: All he is interested in is the bottom line. That's all he's ever been interested in. I get it, I really do. And if I was behind his desk, that's how I would be thinking.
5: Exactly.
6: But I'm not behind his desk.
7: Hello, Batcave.
8: Was that a joke?
7: I think it was a very good joke. Why don't you tell me a joke?
8: Humour isn't what we do here.
7: We're not allowed to talk about what we do here, are we?
8: You read your contract, I'm assuming.
7: I must have been drunk at the time.
8: No, you weren't.
7: Well, I clearly wasn't drunk enough, or I never would have signed on with this operation. Another joke. It's not like we signed on to serve king and country.
8: No, we didn't.
7: What can I do for you?
8: You've had a message.
7: Secret admirer?
8: Be serious.
7: It's not very nice.
8: Perhaps I'm not a very nice person. Are you recording this call?
7: I could ask you the same question.
8: Yes, you could. Are you?
7: It's against company policy. What do you think?
8: I wouldn't, if I were you.
7: That's the thing about our profession. Am I allowed to call it a profession? After all, does this really count as a job? Cleaning up surveillance files, listening to banal chatter all day long?
8: Rather get a real job.
7: What's real these days?
8: You tell me.
7: I don't know anymore. If you think something is real, then I suppose it is.
8: Crisis of conscience?
7: Not in this job. Not a job for those that think.
8: Too hard.
7: Why did you call? I'm not finished yet.
8: Didn't think you would be.
7: I just wanted to see how I was. Did you hear my voice?
8: As I said, you had a message. It's from a client. I'm sending it to you now. Please take a look at it.
7: Words of comfort from the client. Presumably to thank us for doing all the dirty work they don't want to know anything about. Let's have it then. Audio file. Let's listen to the words of encouragement, shall we?
9: File number 77,003,651, date the 22nd of July, 2022. DO audio file requirements 1. A clear and concise recording of all material contained within the provided audio file 2. All surplus audio removed. This is classified as traffic, background noise, music, wildlife and exterior conversations not connected in any way to the main subject of the recording 3. No additional audio to be added to the finished product. Classified as any audio applied in an attempt to emphasize dialogue captured within the initial recorded period as presented to the engineer for work and presented to the client for. No additional copy files are to be presented or withheld from the purchasing agent of the requested audio. One copy only, the sole property of the purchasing client. 5. No attempt is to be made by those engaged in the presentation of this material to identify the subjects of the recording. Collection of the finished product on or before the end of business the 25th of August, 2024. End of message.
7: Didn't even wish me a good day. So, he, she, them, whoever, wants a good recording. Well, no one ever asks for a bad one, do they? Time to get back to work.
6: But I'm not behind his desk. I was in the garage with you, working late into the night with you. Trying to make the whole thing work. And it does. That's all Jerry needs to know.
5: It's not all he needs to know. He has people he has to answer to as well. What, you think he just puts his signature to a piece of paper? Not the amount we're asking for.
6: He'll get it back, plus interest.
5: Not the way he sees it.
6: Why?
5: Well...
6: Yes?
5: We might not be the first with this idea.
6: Is that what he said?
5: He hinted at it.
6: Hinted?
5: Yes.
6: Did he tell me what he actually said?
5: He said that others had presented him with the idea of magnetic vacuum-powered motors in the past. You still there?
6: Yes, I'm still... I'm thinking. How often has this happened in the past?
5: I got the impression not often. But we weren't the first. It makes sense if you think about it. We've seen and read the same material as everyone else. What we know, others must know. What I'm trying to say is...
6: Yes?
5: our brains aren't any bigger than anyone else's.
6: They're not any smaller either.
5: I didn't say they were. All I was saying is that the impression that Jerry gave to me...
6: I haven't seen anyone else do this. Have you?
5: No. No, I haven't.
6: Did Jerry say who else?
5: He didn't give me names.
6: I haven't seen anyone else bringing static and rotating electromagnetic fields to the marketplace. Do you know, or is it just a rumour?
5: On the net.
6: Then it could or could not be true, so Jerry could be wrong. Jerry could be making the whole thing up.
5: I don't want to think that. Jerry's family.
6: Jerry is an investor, on the side. That's why your sister married him.
5: Hey. They love each other.
6: What? She told me the night before the wedding.
5: Told you what?
6: She knows what he is like, but she wants a comfortable life. I get that.
5: Meaning?
6: The man on the white horse is a great romantic dream, but when the bills are due at the end of the month...
5: Oh, yes?
6: You've got to be realistic.
5: You're suggesting that Jill simply sold herself for money?
6: We all do, one way or another. It's not a new idea.
5: You know what you've just called my sister?
6: I never meant... Let's talk about something else.
5: They love each other.
6: I agree. My mistake. Let's drop it.
5: Perhaps we shouldn't talk today.
6: The machine is solid.
5: If you say so.
6: And it works.
5: Again, you keep saying that.
6: Make us rich.
5: Whatever. I've things to do.
6: Hey, you remember what we agreed at the beginning?
5: No.
6: The day we stopped talking about it, it's over. So we have to talk about it.
5: All right. But not about Jerry.
6: If he doesn't want to do it, we won't talk about him again.
5: Good.
6: If he doesn't want to help us, we will have to find someone else.
5: Who'd help us?
6: There'll be people.
5: In this economic climate?
6: There's always someone with a few quid to spend.
5: Take more than a few quid.
6: There will be investors, if not...
5: And what will they want?
6: Do you mean?
5: We go to total strangers and ask them to back this, and they do. What will they want in return?
6: I'm sure they'll want a return on their investment.
5: Oh, I'm sure they will.
6: That's business.
5: Isn't it?
6: What does that mean?
5: If we give this to someone, once we have given this to someone...
6: Yes.
5: And they know how it works...
6: Yeah.
5: Why will they need us after that? Did you hear what I said?
6: I'm thinking.
5: They have the money, you know. The money!
6: So what you're saying is, we can't tell anyone else?
5: If we give this to someone bigger and wealthier than us, we'll be lucky to be shown the door.
7: What are you working on, guys? Why does anyone care about you two? Model railway enthusiasts? What are you working on? A new railway layout? Is that who the client is? Model railway manufacturer? What we do to make a living. It's me. How are you?
6: They wouldn't. We'd have to have some sort of guarantee with them.
7: I'm fine.
5: You mean a contract? Yeah.
7: Are you busy?
5: Drawn up by their lawyers.
7: Where are you working, Mr. Miller? Is that good?
5: Yeah. It'll be...
7: What would you rather be doing?
5: For them.
7: I thought he was all right.
6: So, you're telling me there'll be no...
7: Wasn't he at the Christmas party?
5: Oh, it'll be their money. What do you want me to say?
6: But...
7: So?
6: Idea.
7: What's he doing now?
5: It'll be the
7: is that a promotion? Who would you prefer to work with? Are they in today? And what did Rachel say to that?
6: Why are we even thinking of going via a large company?
7: It's just coffee.
5: Protection.
7: Hold on for a second. What? No, yes, I'll get some milk on the way back. Yeah, love you too.
6: Then why are we even thinking of going via a large company?
7: And what? What are you scared of?
6: I don't... I don't think we are a threat to anyone. Do you?
5: I don't know.
6: I mean, how are we a threat to anyone?
5: You don't have to be a threat.
6: Then if we are not a threat, what's the problem?
5: You said it will change things. You said it would change the world.
6: I did. But I was thinking in a good way, a positive way.
5: Not everyone is going to see it like that.
6: All we're doing is trying to take an idea that is not new, by the way.
5: We were just talking about that.
6: I mean, the concept has been around for quite a while.
5: I know that.
6: And bringing it to a wider understanding of what is possible.
5: That may be true. But have you ever thought that rotating magnetic fields might be something that those with investments in current technology are not really ready to hear?
6: We're not in the 50s anymore.
5: Thank God, because if it were, this would have had even less chance.
6: Less chance than what?
5: Look, there is an infrastructure in place, infrastructure that has been around for a very long time. People that might not care for two fellas out of the back of a cold garage hoping to change the world.
6: You're frightened.
5: Aren't you?
6: No.
5: No?
6: Not at all.
5: Well, I am.
6: Frightened of what?
7: Hello, Miriam.
8: How's it going?
7: Going okay.
8: Is it nearly done?
7: I'm getting through it.
8: Where are you with it?
7: Quite a way through.
8: Near the end?
7: Well, not entirely.
8: Where entirely are you?
7: About halfway.
8: You've had it all morning.
7: It needs a lot of work.
8: Just take the background out.
7: What about finesse and artistry?
8: They're not paying you for that.
7: Oh, so it's a they.
8: It doesn't matter to you who it is. Just clean it up.
7: I am cleaning it up. One half of this little chat takes place outdoors. You know how much work that can entail from a technical standpoint.
8: I could get a teenager to do it.
7: Do you have a teenager available at the moment? Is that a no I'm hearing?
8: Can you just lower the background? That's all that is required.
7: You never did this kind of work, did you, Miriam? Is that your real name, by the way?
8: As far as you're concerned.
7: Do you know what mine is?
8: Yes, Peters, I do.
7: So, did you?
8: Did I what?
7: Ever get to play with the toys? Ever put a set of headphones on your head?
8: You don't work with headphones on.
7: You watching me right now?
8: What would that have to do with anything?
7: I'm guessing you're a bit of a high flyer in this operation. Straight to the top floor? One eye on the top job? Got your career path all mapped out? Will you be on the golf course by 50? You do sound ambitious. The trick, obviously, is to keep those above you sweet. How's that going? I'm thinking you've made commitments. You now need me to make good on. I suppose that puts me in a very special place right now. Do you even know how to turn this computer on? How any of it works?
8: Just get it finished.
7: If I take too much of the background out, you lose some of the subject. You know the people that recorded this could have done that, could have cleaned it up themselves. They shouldn't have had to give it to us. This is the kind of thing that gives the industry a bad name. They should have done it themselves.
8: And they didn't.
7: Which is why I'm having to do the work right now.
8: Right. The client would like it earlier than we talked about.
7: What does that mean? I have till the end of the day, right? Like we agreed.
8: By 3. And he'll pay a bonus.
7: By 3?
8: For the bonus. Can you do it? Can I tell the client that it'll be ready for collection by 3?
7: I'm not going to email it.
8: Don't be silly. You know it wouldn't be secure.
7: But a courier would be.
8: How the client collects the material is up to the client.
7: So the client is coming here?
8: You know better than to ask.
7: You can tell them it'll be ready by 3.
8: Good. I'll tell them.
7: Why would they come here? Because they don't trust anyone to collect it for them. I wonder why.
6: You're frightened.
5: Aren't you?
6: No.
5: No?
6: Not at all.
5: Well, I am.
6: Frightened of what?
5: You know how many people have attempted to do what we're thinking about?
6: No.
5: That's a lie.
6: It's not.
5: How many were suddenly taken ill with food poisoning, or hit and run by a fast car, died from unknown health conditions, and their doctors never knew they had?
6: That's just paranoid rubbish.
5: You think?
6: Yeah, of course it is.
5: I don't think it is.
6: Look, if you live your life in fear of what someone else might do, you'll never do anything.
5: And stay alive.
6: You can't be frightened of shadows.
5: Or those in them.
6: We're not talking about bringing the world to an end. We're talking about improving it. We're talking about doing something that will be of benefit to, well, to everyone. It's not an evil thing. Not an evil project. All right, so it might change a few things. Force one or two people to go back to the drawing board and redesign the wheel. But it is hardly a threat to the future of all humanity. This will be one of the greatest turning points ever.
5: One giant step for engineering, one huge leap for spinning magnetic coils.
6: If this is how you felt about it, why did you ever get involved?
5: Because...
6: Yes?
5: I never thought we'd succeed.
6: And now that we have...
5: We should be careful.
6: You know I don't go along with all this conspiracy stuff. Greed, I can believe in. The bottom line, yes, I can see where you are coming from. Human stupidity, of course. Those books on your shelves about governments and criminals and agencies of one form or another. Everyone's in on it. You start down this rabbit hole, my friend, and you'll end up sitting in the corner of a room, afraid to turn the radio on for fear that someone out there is listening down the airways. This is a very dangerous way to live. You've been watching too many videos on social media. Those people will have you looking over your shoulder for the rest of your life. Carry on like that, thinking this way, acting this way, and your whole life will be over before it ever begins. You'll end up scared of your own shadow. I can't buy into this paranoia, and I won't.
7: You're right. Don't be paranoid about what you can see. But what about what you can't? What are you worried about? Why does anyone care about you two? Who are you?
5: I'm just saying you should be careful.
6: Okay, but what does that mean? What is being careful?
5: We probably should.
6: Shouldn't what?
5: That gathering last month.
6: What about it?
5: Engineering for the 21st century.
6: I enjoyed it. It was a fun event. Who'd have thought that such things could take place in Birmingham these days?
5: I know you enjoyed it. You couldn't keep your mouth shut.
6: We had to get to know people. How else do you hope to make connections?
5: You didn't have to give away our ideas.
6: I didn't give anyone any of our ideas.
5: Oscillating magnetic current, spinning at 20,000 revolutions per minute. You might just as well have given our competitors the diagram of the whole thing.
6: We both agreed we weren't the first people to take a look at this.
5: No, but you claim to have made it happen.
6: But I didn't tell them how, though, did I?
5: Doesn't matter if you explain its inner workings. That's not the point.
6: Then what is the point?
5: That someone out there imagines that we have been successful, thinks it might happen.
6: The only person that has a proper copy of the workings of our design is Jerry, that you gave him. That's it. I was simply trying to get to know what others were doing. You know the saying.
5: No, I don't.
6: Never fear to enter into a crowded market where there are already competitors, because that shows there are customers. But be very wary of entering a market where there are none.
5: All my life I've heard about a car engine that could run on tap water. They say they were working on it in the 70s. Some say it was actually made. We've never seen it. Do you think we ever will? I worked on this because it was a challenge, and it got me out of the house. I have a family to support, and so do you.
6: We had to know. We had to know if we were just a couple of mad scientists working alone in a garage in the middle of winter. Or if there were others.
5: Others?
6: Working on the same idea.
5: And what did you discover?
6: There was no one anywhere near us. We are streets ahead of any competitors. No one is thinking like we are. The applications for what we have created will not simply be limited to transport. It's far bigger than that. every single engine on this island, on the globe, will be instantly outdated. The human race took thousands of years to make its way to the agricultural stage. A mere phase in its development, you might say. Then we get the industrial phase, the steam engine, electrical power, life expectancy rising, quality of life getting better, mechanization, mass production, medicine, communication, the world starting to come together. End of the 20th century, devices, screens, computers in every home, humanity now speaking to each other. The beginnings not of nations anymore, but of a species, coming together as one. This is what we've been working on. This supersedes all of that. This is the next stage of human development. This is an unlimited opportunity. This is when the stars themselves will actually be within our grasp.
7: Let's take a look at this. Oscillating magnetic current. More pages than I can read. How did they refer to it earlier? Vacuum-powered engine. What's this? The Dream of Gratis Energy by Arthur T. Holdwood. Nice play on words. Let's try that one. The Holdwood engine is a direct current machine that combines the gathering of electrical voltage into a regular hit or pulse formation to generate and maintain its alternate output. In essence, the intention of the Holdwood producing engine is the maximizing of electrical current to be at least equal, if not greater, than the final result produced compared to that of a conventional motor powered by existing machines with current capacity. Any chance of writing that in English? What's this? Greater amounts of power yield compared to that fed into the machine itself. We're doing what? Create greater profits for the electricity company? The Holdwood electrical engine, created in the 1980s, used electromagnetic principles to draw upon energy from the wider environment itself. The revolutionary design used the idea of fixed and circulating magnets to generate a magnetic field, which was hoped at the time would produce for its users unlimited electrical output. This technology was believed, and is still by many in the power industry, to be the pinnacle of future electrical production. If future tests were ever proven to be successful, it would be the end of current engineering thinking. New horizons would finally present themselves. That would be money in the bank. And what's this? As desirable as this may sound, few have managed to produce such a machine or the engineering principles as described above. As of this time, it remains elusive in application. So no one has done it so far. What's the date on this? January 25th, 2022. What was the date of the file? 22nd of July, 2022. It was 6 months after this was written. What if they did make it work? Who are these guys? Yes?
8: Are you all right?
7: What? Yes. What can I do for you?
8: The client is on their way.
7: Who is?
8: The client.
7: I had till three.
8: Been a change of plan, apparently. They want the file, in whatever state it is in.
7: Well, I've not finished it.
8: It can't be taken this long. All you've got to do is...
7: Take out the background?
8: Yes.
7: Have you heard this?
8: I don't listen. You know I don't listen to these things. I don't want to listen to them. I've got other things to do.
7: I can tell you this wasn't authorised by the Home Secretary.
8: Don't be smart.
7: I'm not being.
8: What does that mean?
7: It means, Miriam, that this is not government. This is corporate. Our client is a corporate man or woman. Am I right?
8: What difference does it make?
7: These guys are not terrorists.
8: So?
7: They're not criminals.
8: So you say?
7: Yes, I do. They're just ordinary citizens.
8: Your point?
7: We should not be doing this.
8: Doing what?
7: Whatever it is we're doing.
8: Perhaps I should have given this to someone else.
7: Why?
8: You seem to be reading far too much into this.
7: I've been listening to what is said on recording.
8: Why?
7: Because.
8: Yes?
7: Because.
8: It's not our concern. How many times do I have to tell you? This is why you were taken off operational work.
7: I asked to be taken off.
8: Because you showed that you could not be objective.
7: I was always objective.
8: You were too emotional. You got caught up in the day-to-day lives of the subjects under monitoring.
7: You mean the people we listen to?
8: You showed that you were unable or unwilling to detach yourself from your work and the individuals themselves. That is why we suggested you take an administrative position.
7: I chose.
8: We are not paid to listen any more than we are paid to judge what the subjects are talking about. It's nothing to do with us. It's nothing to do with us. Just lose the background sounds. You've got 45 minutes.
7: 45 minutes? Why the rush? Come on, guys. I can't help you if I don't know who you are.
5: You are always such a dreamer.
6: Optimist.
5: You always see the good in people.
6: Better than seeing the worst.
5: You want to
6: change the world?
5: I guess so. Look, I admire your...
6: What? What?
5: Tenacity.
6: My tenacity?
5: Your ability to keep going, have faith, believe that it will all work out in the end.
6: And you don't?
5: Good guys only win in the movies.
6: You think someone's going to come and get it in the night?
5: There will be...
6: Vested interests.
5: Well, don't you?
6: There will be those that don't like what we have achieved, I get that. But they won't come and get us. But they might try and invest in it.
5: And kill it.
6: Kill it?
5: If we are lucky, they'll buy it off us, stick it in the bottom drawer and leave it there.
6: Oh, for God's sake. The world doesn't have a choice.
5: What are we talking about?
6: We have to change how we are living. We will not continue as we are. You've seen the rise of electric vehicles. You can see the changes that are coming. Don't pretend you don't see what is being done.
5: That's not my point.
6: We cannot stand still. We cannot pretend that all is well just because we are comfortable today. Everyone looks down the road. Everyone knows that in the future, the resources on which we built the modern world will not be there.
5: The people that run this planet are not going to let the likes of us dictate to them. This isn't about money. This was never about money.
6: Then what is it about?
5: Control. That's what human beings really care about. The control of others. It's what makes those at the top feel safe.
6: I can't buy into this.
5: So, if we're lucky, we'll take the money and walk away.
6: I'm not selling it, just so it can be forgotten about.
5: Don't you get it? We are talking about destroying not just industries, but entire economies.
6: Let's just leave it.
5: How many engines run on petrol, David? How many people are paying their mortgages via that?
6: I don't care about the Middle East, Tom.
5: The UK has its own oil fields, in case you've forgotten.
6: And some are already starting to shut down, in case you've missed it on the news.
5: You think we are only destroying the economies of countries thousands of miles away? Time to look a bit closer to home, my friend. Those that will be against us are nearer than you think.
6: Is this about Thursday?
5: I think we should...
6: What?
5: I think we should consider delaying the announcement.
6: Delaying?

0: Tesla, Graham Bell, Berners-Lee, Logie Baird. I want the world to know about it. So should you.
1: You just want your picture in the local paper.
0: Oh, no, Tom. I want my picture in the nationals, in the internationals. I want to be known across this planet as one of the pair of inventors that improve the lives of everyone that comes after us. I want people in the future to look at my grandchildren and say their grandfather was David Chatworth, part of the Chatworth-French partnership, whose legacy went on for generations.
1: If someone believes we have made this engine work, and we no longer need oil, there will be those that will not be very pleased.
0: How the hell is anyone going to know before we announce it on Thursday? Yes, Earth, most land are you off of your own ignore me the villa, have I?
1: See, if you're empty, oh, look at so early, boy. Well, what are you in the model? You've told me it's in the embattled field of Namaste. If someone believes we have made this engine work, and we no longer need oil, there will be those that will not be very pleased.
0: How the hell is anyone going to know before we announce it on Thursday?
2: Announce what? The magnetic electric motor. Clean power. What else? A new world. I don't remember any such announcement. Okay, let's ask a question. Just be brave, if only for a moment. How did David Chatworth and Tom French get on when they brought their plans to the world? Tom French and Dave Chatworth, the Lewis Chronicle. Not exactly the Times of London. Everyone has to start somewhere. So what happened? The police have announced the tragic deaths of two local men after a car was reported hitting a tree late Wednesday evening. The car is reported to have left the road and struck the tree at approximately 40 miles an hour. Exact cause, the accident is not known at this time, but the police have said that they are not looking for any other vehicle or individuals in relation to this tragic event. Families have been informed. When was this? Published Thursday the 24th of July, 2022. And they died on the 23rd. And the recording was made on the 22nd. Brother-in-law, Jerry Michelson, so that both men were known and respected in the local community, and they were keen amateur model makers with the local model railway group, the Lewis Model Makers, but not engineers. Why no mention of their engineering? What do they say about Jerry? Was he an investor? What did he invest in? Jerry Michelson, investor. Nothing. Okay, Jerry Michelson, inventor. Jerry Michelson, money. No. Wait a minute. We're never sure what Jerry did, so let's broaden the search. Jerry Michelson and business. UK and US to merge into conglomerate. The nation's largest car manufacturer is to combine with the mighty US giant Global Automobiles, it was revealed yesterday. The new company, whose headquarters will be based in Detroit, with its European arm remaining in Leicester, will create the world's biggest car company. Although objections were presented to both the US and UK governments over fears of possible market instability caused by the creation of such a huge player arising within the industry, the administrators in both London and Washington have now dropped all opposition to the proposed consolidation and have allowed the merger to proceed. Vice President of Global Automobiles, Donald Owen, said when asked about the deal, "The future of car production in both the United States and the United Kingdom is now assured for the next 50 years. We have the latest electrical engines for the automobile industry. Our advanced engineering will lead the world for years to come." And there's even a photograph. Everyone looking very pleased with themselves. The aforementioned Mr. Owen, Kevin Roo, President of Global Automobiles, Dale Anderson, President of Design.

0: Wayne, Margaret Swallow, public relations, Dwayne Coles, head of sales, all patting themselves on the back. And for the UK side of things, Charles Harris, managing director of UK Motors. I wonder what Charles's bonus was that year. Frank Axelrod, company secretary. Jerry Michelson, international negotiations and law. International negotiations and law. Jerry's a lawyer. So David and Tom went to the one man that knew what their engine would cost those who were about to create the world's biggest car company. What was the VP's name? Donald Owen. Why does that sound familiar? Donald Owen. D-O-D-O. Today's message about the 22nd of July 2022 recording with the initials D-O. Tom spoke to Jerry. Jerry spoke to Donald. Who did Donald speak to?
1: You're finished?
0: Are we talking about my career?
1: Maybe.
0: I think we need to phone the police.
1: Why?
0: The recording.
1: What about it?
0: There's a good reason to think the men speaking on it were murdered 2 years ago.
1: If they were murdered, don't you think the police would have looked into it already?
0: They probably don't have the recording.
1: You know this for a fact?
0: No, I...
1: And you know for sure that they were killed?
0: I'm pretty sure.
1: Okay. Who killed them?
0: It must have been...
1: Yes?
0: If you had listened...
1: Which you know, I don't.
0: Well, maybe you should.
1: What does that mean?
0: Maybe you should take notice of what's going on. Maybe we all should. Perhaps... Just perhaps this world wouldn't be in such a mess if we weren't all so caught up in our own little lives and stopped checking our mobile phones and took notice of what was happening just outside the front door.
1: All right. So, who killed them?
0: Well...
1: Yes?
0: Well, it was...
1: I'm listening.
0: It was... a sort of conspiracy. With people on both sides of the Atlantic. People with interest in transport, energy, business. People who had an agenda of their own. People who would do anything to stop advanced, revolutionary forms of free energy coming onto the market. That would replace all currently known forms of power production. Those that would see electromagnetic power being an end to the dominance of those that control not just energy, commerce, trade, the financial centers of the world, everything. This is a cabal that will stop at nothing to maintain their influence over every aspect of the planet we all live on. And they took the lives of the two men in the recording. Miriam, are you still there?
1: And if you are right, what would one more life cost them? Keep it quiet. The client will be here in 5 minutes. Save whatever you've got onto a memory card. We don't discuss the details of what we do here. But that is not our job.
0: The client is Donald Owen, isn't it?
1: Bring me the recording.
0: Why is he covering the company's tracks after 2 years? Now, wait a minute. That's not the question. The question is, why is he paying for evidence of Global Car's involvement now?
1: It's not about energy, Peters. It's about oil. It's not about the internal combustion engine. That'll be changed when it needs to be. Only an idiot would destroy the futures market for black gold. Destroy the future of oil and you destroy modern-day agriculture. And we all starve. New technology will be brought to the public's attention when the time is right. When we've found another way of feeding ourselves. Get it done. Then report to HR. Leave the recording. I'll get someone else to collect it.
0: If not to cover up, could it be he wants the information for himself?
2: New message for your attention.
0: Who's emailing me now? Email subject, Donald Owen. No sender's email address. I know I shouldn't. Posted 5 minutes ago.
3: St. Mary's has just released a statement which reads, "It is with great regret that American businessman Donald Owen was taken to hospital in the last half hour following a suspected heart attack while dining at a top London restaurant. Mr. Owen, originally from Connecticut, but professionally based in Detroit, publicly stepped down from the US-UK car giant Global International Cars only this last week. Mr. Owen, who had been instrumental in bringing the multinational car company into existence 2 years ago, left the company, it is believed, under somewhat rather acrimonious circumstances in which, it is rumoured, he was forced out in a boardroom coup. Global International has, however, issued a statement declaring great sadness at the passing of Mr. Owen and that their thoughts are with his wife and children at this time."
4: No one who's invested billions in a new electrical car engine is going to want to hear about it being bettered by two guys in a garage. We'll give it to a real competitor who's actually got some money in their back pocket. I'd like to listen to the end. I'll let it play. Maybe one day some more will hear it. HR, here I come. I suppose they'll cover it up as well.

0: Okay, okay, I'm sure you're right.
1: Hey, got a joke for you.
0: A joke?
1: Yeah.
0: Go on.
1: Did you hear the one about the inventor of the electromagnetic motor? Explain the difficulties of its construction.
0: No. Go on.
1: He said, when it came to application of the magnets, their personalities simply did not get on. It's like they were poles apart. What do you think?
0: Don't give up the day job.
1: I'm hoping very soon to give up the day job. Look, I'll meet you at the venue. I'm driving over there on Wednesday evening.
0: We should probably go together. Shall we unite in front? That sort of thing.
1: Yours is still with a mechanic?
0: MOT is taking longer than I thought.
1: No problem. I'll collect you at 9.
0: Can you book us some room at the hotel you're staying at? I'll give you the money for it.
1: Yeah, sure.
0: Just thinking.
1: What about?
0: It's a terrible thing to fulfill your own ambition.
1: Deep thoughts.
0: To know you've done what you set out to do.
1: Are you suggesting that it's only the effort of trying that matters, not if it's successful?
0: Disappointment doesn't challenge anything.
1: But success does.
0: Success demands change, you know.
1: And people hate change?
0: Change is fine when it doesn't cost anything.
1: And it's others that have to do it.
0: People will resist it.
1: People always do.
0: Yeah, they do.
1: I couldn't do this without you.
0: A couple of mad scientists to the end.
1: Like they say.
0: Oh, no. Not another of your famous sayings. But I know for a fact that you make up whenever you want to sound clever.
1: I am clever.
0: I know. That's why you make them up.
1: Right. Well, for that, I won't tell you now.
0: Go on. Tell me.
1: No, you don't want me to.
0: I'm on the edge of my chair.
1: The only people that ever changed the world were those that thought they could.
0: Not quite the version I've heard, but close enough.
1: Sorry for what I said about Jerry. He's your brother-in-law. I'm sure he's a great guy, really. Your sister is married to him, after all. I won't mention that again.
0: No, you're right. She married him for his money and his connections. Jill always knew which side her bread was buttered.
1: You can't trust family. Who can you trust? See you Wednesday.
0: See you Wednesday.
2: In the recording, Philip Sheehan was Tom. Tony Kokoza was David. Dan Dawes was Peters. And Annabelle Spinks-Jones was Miriam. Artwork for the production was by Sheila Jackson. Music was composed and performed by Paul Whiting. And the play was written and directed by...
3: Hi there, my name is Ingie, and welcome to a very special tribute show. Now, there are some voices that feel like they've always been with us. Voices that carry comfort, longing, joy, and something deeply human all at once. George Michael had one of those voices. We lost him on Christmas Day in 2016, and yet his music still feels familiar. It's meaningful and full of the honesty he poured into every note. And today, in this special tribute, we are taking a gentle look back.
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5: From the Sky News Centre at midday, Donald Trump claims the reunification of Ireland will eventually happen. The US president's been speaking in Dublin at the start of a two-day visit.
6: I don't want to cause any problems, but I will tell you, I'd love to see it unified. I have friends on both sides, great people. They're Irish people. How can they be bad, right? I think it would be a great feather in everybody's cap if that happened.
5: Sitting alongside Ireland's Prime Minister, he says the pair have discussed trade. Mr. Trump's also waded into the dispute between the UK and Argentina over the Falkland Islands, calling it a potential disaster. Reform's deputy leader insists the party's playing by the rules after accepting a record-breaking donation from a crypto billionaire. Ben Dello is giving £36 million, which he says will ensure a fair fight at a general election. The Ministry of Defence says there's no indication the armed forces played a role in this week's air traffic control meltdown. An FT report claims the outage was triggered by an error in a flight plan filed by a military jet. A man's been arrested on suspicion of murdering an 88-year-old woman who was found dead in Oxfordshire on Thursday. Police are treating Jill Gant's death in Abingdon as unexplained. Campaigners are urging those on both sides of the assisted dying debate to channel their energy into fixing palliative care. MPs voted to reject a proposed law in England and Wales yesterday. Actress Liz Carr was against the bill.
7: People are suffering now. Many things that we could do to change that and improve that for the majority of people. We need to do that first. Then let's have a grown-up conversation about this. That's not happening at the moment.
5: And it's reported Lady Gaga's had a baby with fiancé Michael Polanski. The singer's kept a low profile in recent months but hadn't announced a pregnancy. She's pictured in US media carrying a baby in a sling. That's the latest. I'm Matt Steele.

Hello and welcome to the Lunchtime Show with me, Nina G. We're broadcasting live on Radio Mount Vernon and I'm delighted to be with you for the next hour. Coming up on the show we have our usual features, Sound of a City, It Takes Two and Karaoke Classics. But to start the show, here's a track from The Pretenders.

0: That was The Pretenders with Don't Get Me Wrong. Now, our Sounds of a City feature this week, and our city is Bristol. Bristol plays host to a fabulous number of music festivals and venues, and is home to some very well-known acts. Where we're going to go first, we're going to travel back to 1991, and with a classic track from Massive Attack.
1: Doing that.

And that was Massive Attack and the classic Unfinished Symphony with the vocals of Shara Nelson, who actually wrote the track, sang the track, did the video in one shot and completed the song in only about 10 minutes. So how's that for talent? We move from Massive Attack in 1991 to Bananarama. They get under the wire for Bristol because two of their members, Karen and Sarah, actually went to school in Bristol. So the hit I'm going to play from Bananarama is Venus.

And that was Bananarama with Venus, a top 10 hit for them in the 80s, and the band are still touring to this day. So we'll have a little change of tone now, and we're going to go to Portishead, named after the nearby coastal town to the west of Bristol. They've released three studio albums, and they have the very well-known Beth Gibbons on vocals, and this is their hit, Glory Box.

0: this poem down.
1: That was Porter's Head with Glory Box, and a very moody ballad there. Changing again to another band, slightly more upbeat in tone. The Sundays had their debut album in 1990, Reading, Writing and Arithmetic, and this was their breakout hit, Here's Where the Story Ends.

And that is the Sundays with Here's Where the Story Ends. The next track I selected as our tribute to Bristol is from George Ezra. And the track I've chosen is his first attempt, he describes it, to write a love song. He said he used the first three guitar chords he ever learned. He was in Sweden and was meant to get a train to Budapest, but never made it there. So instead he wrote a song about it, and I think we're all very pleased he did. Here it is, Budapest.

And that was George Ezra with Budapest, taken from his first album in 2014. Now, to close out the feature on Bristol, we all have to know that there's a very, very strong blues and rock scene there. And the next singer I've chosen is Elle Bailey, and this is her cover of Better Days, written by her friend Matt Long.

And that was a very uplifting way to finish our tribute of Sounds of a City to Bristol. That was Elle Bailey and Better Days. So we now move on to our next feature, It Takes Two, where I look at various collaborations between artists and pick some of my favourites for you to listen to. The first one I've selected is an absolute classic. It's from Simon and Garfunkel, and it's Bridge Over Troubled Water.

0: And that was Simon and Garfunkel and Bridge Over Troubled Water. So we go from a classic pairing to take one half of that pair, Paul Simon, and put him together with Ladysmith, Black Mambazo. And what do you get? You get a beautiful collaboration and a classic tune from the Graceland album, Diamonds on the Sole of Her Shoes.
1: Awa, awa, awa, awa, awa, awa, awa, awa, awa, awa, awa, awa, awa, awa, awa, awa, awa, awa, awa, awa, awa, awa, awa, awa, awa, awa, awa, awa, awa, awa, awa, awa, awa, awa, awa, awa, awa, awa, awa, 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

And that was the haunting vocals of Ladysmith, Black Mambazo and Paul Simon with the Graceland album hit Diamonds on the Soles of Their Shoes. So for our next pairing and the final one in our It Takes Two slot, we're going to take hip-hop and we're going to combine it with samba, and that gives you Sergio Mendes and the Black Eyed Peas.

And that was the 2006 hip-hop and samba remix of that Brazilian classic by Sergio Mendes, Mash Que Nada. And that is the end of our It Takes Two slot, but I hope you're in the mood now for some sing-along classics, because we move on to our feature where we have instantly recognisable hits, a karaoke style. And the first one I've selected this week is we've got Sweet Caroline and Neil Diamond.

And that was, of course, Neil Diamond with Sweet Caroline. Single first released in 1969 and still going strong and played as a sporting anthem around the world. So next up, it of course has to be an ABBA track. And the one I've selected is The Winner Takes It All.

And that was the legendary ABBA with The Winner Takes It All. Well, we've almost reached the end of the show. Well, we've just got time for one more karaoke classic. I'll be back next Saturday, same time, same place, with the Nina G Lunchtime Show. Until then, have a great week, and thank you for your company. And to leave you, here is Gloria Gaynor, and I Will Survive.

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0: This is Trina, your chief flight attendant. At this point, we would normally show you where the emergency exits are. But we've decided not to. That's if there are any. There might be, or there might not.
1: It would worry you on a plane, so why doesn't it in your own home? In the event of a house fire, it's vital you already know your escape routes. Make sure you fit a smoke alarm and test it once a week. Fire kills. 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
0: Oh, and you're not really supposed to smoke in the toilets, but as there's no smoke alarms, knock yourself out.

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1: From the Sky News Centre at 2. Reform UK has received a second £36 million donation from a crypto billionaire. Thai-based businessman Christopher Harborne has matched the amount from Ben Dello, saying it's intended to help the party prepare for government. His £5 million gift to Nigel Farage in 2024 is being investigated by parliamentary authorities. Here's our political correspondent Nick Martin.
2: Nigel Farage denies any wrongdoing, but it is certainly really interesting to see Christopher Harborne popping up again. Nigel Farage now has a £72 million war chest by which he can now draw on.
1: Downing Street's insisted an Irish unity poll is off the table after Donald Trump claimed it would be very cool. The US president, who's on a visit to Dublin, says he believes the unification of Ireland is going to happen eventually. The remarks will be unwelcome among unionists in Northern Ireland, although the DUP's Gregory Campbell isn't taking it too seriously.
3: I note that he said, "How can it be bad?" Well, you know, we look forward to speaking to him at some point and we'll explain exactly how it could be bad. Now, I think this is just a Trumpism.
1: Meanwhile, Mr. Trump's told the UK and Europe, "You're just killing yourselves on immigration." The unexplained death of an 88-year-old woman in Abingdon in Oxfordshire has triggered a murder investigation. A man's been arrested. And investigations found some peptides for sale on social media are mostly made up of unknown chemicals. Experts warn in unregulated markets a health crisis waiting to happen. In sport, England's cricketers have beaten Pakistan in the third test at Edgbaston to complete a 3-0 series sweep. Joe Root's team won the match by 8 wickets, the captain getting them to their victory target of 130 with a half century. And police have launched an appeal to find the owner of a lost urn. It's thought to have human ashes inside. It was found on a train between London's King's Cross and Aberdeen. British Transport Police believe it'll be of enormous sentimental value to someone. That's the latest.
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It's time for Ingie Phillips. So what's Ingie got on her programme this evening? She's got a lot of good music from the 70s, 80s and 90s, and she's also going to have a few funnies, and she'll keep you company and give you a smile. 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

Welcome to 1969. Neil Armstrong and Buzz Aldrin set foot on the moon. A gallon of petrol cost 6 shillings and 2 pence. Monty Python's Flying Circus was shown for the first time. The Beatles played their last public performance on the roof of the Apple Building. And Radio Mount Vernon began broadcasting. 40 years later, the music's changed, the way we play the music's changed, but Radio Mount Vernon is still playing your favourite music.

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1: From the Sky News Centre at 3. Reform UK's two biggest donors have handed the party a record-breaking £36 million each. Thai-based businessman Christopher Harborne's matched the amount gifted by fellow British crypto billionaire Ben Dello. The figure is more than the total received by all UK political parties last year. A spokesman for the Prime Minister says his position on Irish unity is unchanged after Donald Trump's intervention. The US President told an audience in Dublin he'd love to see a united Ireland. Andy Burnham has said a referendum is off the table. Conor Murphy from the Republican Party Sinn Féin says the Prime Minister doesn't have that authority.
2: Andy Burnham's remarks about taking things off the table is actually inaccurate. The Good Friday Agreement is a matter of international law. He doesn't have the power to decide things are off the table, and the only power that they have is to call the poll and to legislate for its outcome.
1: No one can be seen wearing face coverings as two rallies take place in Portsmouth. Anti-migrant demonstrators and counter-protesters are marching through the city. Police have warned anyone in a mask risks arrest. A 36-year-old man's being questioned on suspicion of murdering a pensioner in Oxfordshire. Thames Valley police say Jill Gant, who was 88, was found dead in Abingdon on Thursday. In sport, England's cricketers have completed a 3-0 series sweep by winning the third test against Pakistan. They reached their victory target of 130 despite a huge scare when they were 2-for-2 on an unexpected fourth day's play at Edgbaston. Joe Root's unbeaten 62 helped turn things around. Batsman Dan Lawrence says his captain was key.
3: Yeah, I mean, it wasn't the ideal start to the day, and well, Abbas was doing what he usually does and put the ball in the right area, but thankfully we had the experience of Joe and a little bit of class from Coxie to get us over the line.
1: And five matches are getting underway in the Premier League. Hull kick off against Chelsea after an unbeaten league start, while Fulham take a record of three straight losses to Liverpool. In the Scottish League Cup quarterfinals, Hibs go to Ross County. That's the latest. I'm AJ Walsh. Radio Mount.

Hello, I'm Andy Stroud and I've called by to tell you about a programme that will happen on Monday night here on Radio Mount Vernon. It starts at 8pm and I'll be playing music from the 1960s and 1970s. The music will be interspersed with some of the lighter stories from this week's news. So join me this Monday at 8 o'clock for 2 hours of great music.

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1: From the Sky News Centre at 4. The Lib Dems and Greens are calling for a cap on political donations following record handouts. Crypto billionaire Christopher Harborne has matched a £36 million given to Reform UK by British tycoon Ben Dello. Both say they want to create a level playing field with Labour and the Conservatives. Here's Reform's deputy leader Richard Tice.
2: It's up front so that the Labour Party can't legislate against it in their usual jealous, vindictive way. And it'll be spent across a range of things, including, vitally, campaign managers, really good people. Both the main parties spend in the order of £40 million in a general election year.
1: The shadow Northern Ireland Secretary Alex Burghardt has hit back at Donald Trump's support for a united Ireland. Andy Burnham says a referendum is off the table. An anti-migrant rally and counter-demo are taking place in Portsmouth with no one appearing to be in face masks. Police have warned anyone wearing a covering risks arrest. And investigations found some peptides for sale on social media are mostly made up of unknown chemicals. Experts warn it's a health crisis waiting to happen. In sport, Chelsea are hosting Hull in the Premier League. It is half-time there at Stamford Bridge. Ryan Bromelow is there.
3: Half-time, Chelsea 1, Hull City 2. There are afternoons in football when expectation is quietly overturned. Stamford Bridge is witnessing one of those afternoons. As it stands, Hull City are top of the Premier League after they come from behind to lead Chelsea at the break. Mohamed Bellamy with the brace. Inside 5 minutes, has the Tigers pulling towards a feat of 3 wins in 4. Half-time, Chelsea 1, Hull City 2.
1: Liverpool are 0-0 with a winless Fulham. Ipswich are leading Crystal Palace 2-1. Hibs are up 3-1 at Ross County in the Scottish League Cup quarterfinals. And SNL UK returns tonight for Series 2, ready to tackle a new political landscape. The last time the show was on, there was a different Prime Minister. Paddy Young portrayed Andy Burnham in one sketch last time round. That's the latest from the Sky News Centre. I'm AJ Walsh.
0: Hold on tight. 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
1: From the Sky News Centre at 5. Andy Burnham faces renewed calls to cap political donations after Reform UK received £72 million in 2 days. The money from crypto billionaires Ben Dello and Christopher Harborne follows major scrutiny of the party's finances. They've also prompted demands for a review of political funding laws. Lib Dem spokesperson Lisa Smart says her party wants emergency legislation.
2: When somebody can give £36 million, that's more than was spent by all the parties in the whole election last time, it's clear that that voice is going to be heard with rather more clarity than just a voter in Clacton or any other seat in the country.
1: Donald Trump has triggered a diplomatic row, saying he'd love to see a united Ireland. Speaking to reporters in Dublin, the US president claimed reunification was inevitable, adding it may as well happen now. Andy Burnham has said the issue is off the table. A man's been arrested after a bus was hijacked in County Tyrone. Passengers were allowed off the service in Omagh, but the driver was held allegedly at knife point. It was eventually stopped in Strabane. An investigation found a peptide sold on social media for improving skin and hair was made of 90% unknown chemicals. Despite being marked not for human consumption, some sellers are advising the vial be injected. Chelsea and Hull played out a thriller in the Premier League. Ryan Bromelow is at Stamford Bridge.
3: It finishes 2-2 as Hull City preserve their unbeaten start to the campaign. It could have been sweeter for Jakinovic's men, who were ahead at the break. Mohamed Bellamy sinking home inside a 5-minute spell to cancel out Morgan Rogers' opener. But Chelsea's quality eventually had its say. Palmer linking up with Pedro for the equaliser, and both knocked fiercely on the door for the winner, but it just never came. The spoils shared, Chelsea 2, Hull City 2.
1: Liverpool struggled to a 0-0 at home to Fulham. Nottingham Forest got a 2-1 win at Aston Villa. Ipswich scored late to beat Crystal Palace 3-2. Hibs are through to the semi-finals of the Scottish League Cup. That's the latest. I'm AJ Walsh.

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2: 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Bush, get out of it.

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1: Did you know the Comfort Fund has been a part of Mount Vernon Hospital for 95 years? 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So if you've forgotten an essential item, then pop over to the Comfort Fund shop. And while you're there, pick up a newspaper and an ice cream. What's stopping you?

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We're here to listen. No judgments.

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1: From the Sky News Centre at 6, Reform UK has received the biggest single donation to a UK political party twice. £72 million has come from two British crypto billionaires. Ben Dello and Christopher Harborne say they want the party to be able to fight the next general election on a level playing field. Ollie Buston from the campaign group Clean Up Westminster wants a cap on political donations.
2: It's the only real solution. It's the only way you stop these mega donors making these donations that are corrupting our politics and making it more responsive to their needs than to the needs of ordinary people.
1: Labour says Nigel Farage and Reform can't buy their way out of sleaze and scandal. A spokesman for the Prime Minister says his position on Irish unity is unchanged after Donald Trump's intervention. The US President told an audience in Dublin he'd love to see a united Ireland. Andy Burnham has said a referendum is off the table. A 76-year-old man's been arrested on suspicion of concealing his identity at an anti-immigration protest in Portsmouth. Police warned they'd use powers to stop those wearing face coverings. A man's died in a crash in Dundee. The 69-year-old was the driver of a Hyundai, with the passenger, a woman aged 63, taken to hospital yesterday morning. In sport, Tottenham are in action in the Premier League, looking for their first win of the season against Everton. Guy Swindle is watching.
3: Spurs 0, Everton 0. So Spurs still waiting for their first win and indeed their first goal of the season. They've had plenty of opportunities. You can see why frustrating it must be to be a Spurs fan. Several times that you've thought they've got to score. Three times Fernandes in particular has wasted wonderful opportunities. Everton on the break looking good, 0-0.
1: Chelsea were held 2-2 by Hull City. Liverpool struggled to a 0-0 draw at home to Fulham. Nottingham Forest got a 2-1 win at Aston Villa. In the Scottish League Cup quarterfinals, Hibs beat Ross County 3-0. Aberdeen are goalless at Kilmarnock. That's the latest. I'm AJ Walsh.

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They are here to offer advice and support, listen to your concerns, suggestions or queries, provide information about the trust services, pass on your compliments to staff. 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
1: From the Sky News Centre at 7. The Lib Dems and Greens are calling for a cap on political donations following record handouts. Crypto billionaire Christopher Harborne has matched the £36 million given to Reform UK by another British tycoon, Ben Dello. Both men say they want to create a level playing field with Labour and the Conservatives. Donald Trump has ensured his two-day visit to Ireland made headlines. Moments after he landed in Dublin, he told the Irish Prime Minister and reporters he'd love to see a unified Ireland. The US President insisted it's going to happen eventually, but John Burroughs, the leader of the Ulster Unionist Party, says that's rubbish.
2: Donald Trump says there's inevitability of a united Ireland, yet the needle isn't changing in terms of the overall view. In fact, in the last number of years, those who are surveyed say they're more likely to remain in the United Kingdom than even a couple of years ago. So look, there's a lot of talk in this, but actually there's very little data to ever substantiate it.
1: A man's been sentenced to 9 years in prison for masterminding a violent raid at the home of Manchester City's goalkeeper. Gianluigi Donnarumma and his girlfriend were attacked in their home in Paris in 2023. Tottenham are in action in the Premier League right now, looking for their first win of the season against Everton. Guy Swindles is watching.
3: Well, it's Spurs nil, Everton nil, so they're still looking for that first possible win. And indeed, in this second half of the match, Everton have created by far the better of the chances. A really good save from Kinski to deny a header from Barry, probably the pick of them. Though another couple of moments also should have given Everton the lead, but it's Spurs nil, Everton nil.
1: Chelsea were held 2-2 by Hull City. Liverpool struggled to a 0-0 draw at home to Fulham. In the Scottish League Cup quarterfinals, Hibs went through to the semi-finals by beating Ross County 3-0. Aberdeen are currently 0-0 at Kilmarnock. And Oscar-winning British producer Jeremy Thomas, known for his films including The Last Emperor and Sexy Beast, has died. He was 77. That's the latest. I'm AJ Walsh.
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She loves the theater, doesn't come late. She'd never bother with anyone

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1: 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What's stopping you?
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1: If you're having a nap, you've left your lights on, sir.
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1: From the Sky News Centre at 8, Andy Burnham faces renewed calls to cap political donations after Reform UK received £72 million in 2 days. The money from crypto billionaires Ben Dello and Christopher Harborne follows major scrutiny of the party's finances. They've also prompted demands for a review of political funding laws. Lib Dem spokesperson Lisa Smart says her party is calling for emergency legislation.
2: When somebody can give £36 million, that's more than was spent by all the parties in the whole election last time. It's clear that that voice is going to be heard with rather more clarity than just a voter in Clacton or any other seat in the country.
1: Downing Street insists an Irish unity poll is off the table after Donald Trump's remarks in Dublin. The US president says he'd love to see a united Ireland. Conor Murphy from the Republican Party Sinn Féin says the Good Friday Agreement is a matter of international law. A 76-year-old man's been arrested on suspicion of concealing his identity at an anti-immigration protest in Portsmouth. Police warned they'd use powers to stop those wearing face coverings. The boss of Anthropic says the artificial intelligence industry needs to slow down over growing fears it'll be misused. Dario Amodei warns that within 6 to 12 months, AI could be capable of leading a swarm that takes over the entire internet. Arsenal have kicked off against Sunderland, trying to maintain their perfect start to the season. The score is 0-0. Elsewhere in the Premier League, Liverpool struggled to a nil-all draw at home to Fulham. Manager boss Andoni Iraola tells us they were lacking in many areas.
3: I think we didn't have the moments to create the difference when we went situations, and everything has cost us a loss today. I think the second half we improved slightly, at least we had some chances, but overall hasn't been a good performance.
1: Chelsea had to come from behind to draw 2-2 with Hull. Tottenham drew 0-0 with Everton. That's the latest.
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So don't worry if you find us dancing around in our pants. It just means we're approaching our midlife crisis. Radio Mount Vernon.

wish it could. Two hearts lie in shambles, and oh, how they cried. That's what happened

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You know, she came to see him one last time. Oh, and we all wondered if she would. And it kept running through my mind. This time, he's over her for good.

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2: From the Sky News Centre at 9. The Lib Dems and Greens are calling for a cap on political donations following record handouts. Crypto billionaire Christopher Harborne has matched the £36 million given to Reform UK by another British tycoon, Ben Dello. Both men say they want to create a level playing field with Labour and the Conservatives. Here's Reform's deputy leader Richard Tice.
3: It's up front so that the Labour Party can't legislate against it in their usual jealous, vindictive way. And it'll be spent across a range of things, including, vitally, campaign managers, really good people. Both the main parties spend in the order of £40 million in a general election year.
2: Donald Trump has turned his focus to golf after triggering a diplomatic row as he backed a United Ireland on the first day of his trip to the country. Downing Street insists an Irish unity poll is off the table. A man's been sentenced to 9 years in prison for masterminding a raid at the home of Manchester City's goalkeeper. Gianluigi Donnarumma and his girlfriend were attacked at their home in Paris in 2023 when he played for PSG. Arsenal's 100% Premier League record is under threat against Sunderland. The champions are being held 0-0 at half-time. Tottenham remain without a goal this season after a draw with Everton. Boss Roberto De Zerbi says it was a disappointing display.
4: We didn't create the right chance compared to the quality of the play. We didn't shoot when we could shoot. We didn't make the right decision in the last third.
2: Liverpool also had a goalless draw with Fulham. Chelsea came from behind to finish 2-2 at home to unbeaten Hull. Aberdeen got through to the semi-finals of the Scottish League Cup after beating Kilmarnock on penalties. And Hibs were winners today 2-3-0 over Ross County. And John Malkovich has been named Best Actor at the Venice Film Festival. It's for his performance as an ageing maverick CIA agent in Wild Horse 9. Mathilde Arcel took the female award for Woman Unknown.

life, I just picked me a plum. You came along and everything started to hum. Still, it's a real good bet. The best is

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Get well soon. Ta-da.

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So what's Ingie got on her programme this evening? She's got a lot of good music from the 70s, 80s and 90s, and she's also going to have a few funnies, and she'll keep you company and give you a smile. 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
1: From the Sky News Centre at 10, Reform UK has received the biggest political single political donation to a UK political party twice. £72 million has come from two British crypto billionaires. Bandello and Christopher Harborne say they want the party to be able to fight the next general election on a level playing field. Ollie Buston from the campaign group Clean Up Westminster wants a cap on political donations.
2: It's the only real solution. It's the only way you stop these mega donors making these donations that are corrupting our politics and making it more responsive to their needs than to the needs of ordinary people.
1: Labour says Nigel Farage and Reform can't buy their way out of sleaze and scandal. A spokesman for the Prime Minister says his position on Irish unity is unchanged after Donald Trump's intervention. The US President told an audience in Dublin he'd love to see a united Ireland. Andy Burnham has said a referendum on the issue is off the table. A man's been arrested after a bus was hijacked in County Tyrone. Passengers were allowed off the service in Omagh, but the driver was held allegedly at knife point. Police followed the vehicle and it was eventually stopped in Strabane. One man's been taken to hospital. In sport, Premier League champions Arsenal survived a scare to maintain the 100% start to their title defence with a 2-0 win at Sunderland. Chelsea battled back to draw 2-2 at home to Hull City and remain a point behind their newly promoted opponents. The West Londoners boss Xabi Alonso says they're repeating mistakes.
3: When we get the lead, you still need to be competing and not to give the chance for so easily for them to come back, especially in the first goal. We can do much better. It was too soft to give them this hope, because till then we were controlling, we were creating chances.
1: Elsewhere, Liverpool were held 0-0 by Fulham before Tottenham and Everton also finished goalless. In the Scottish League Cup quarterfinals, Aberdeen needed penalties to get past Kilmarnock 3-1. That's the latest. I'm Ruth McKee.

Hello, I'm Andy Stroud, and I've called by to tell you about a programme that will happen on Monday night here on Radio Mount Vernon. It starts at 8 p.m. and I'll be playing music from the 1960s and 1970s. The music will be interspersed with some of the lighter stories from this week's news. So join me this Monday at 8 o'clock for 2 hours of great music.

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Have you looked in the Look-In charity shop? It's nicknamed Harrods of Northwood. It's full of treasures, from jumpers to dungarees, trousers to dresses, there's even a section of adult nightwear. 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
1: From the Sky News Centre at 11, Andy Burnham faces renewed calls to cut political donations after Reform UK received £72 million in 2 days. The money from crypto billionaires Ben Dello and Christopher Harborne follows major scrutiny of the party's finances. They've also prompted demands for a review of political funding laws. Lib Dem spokesperson Lisa Smart says her party is calling for emergency legislation.
2: When somebody can give £36 million, that's more than was spent by all the parties in the whole election last time, it's clear that that voice is going to be heard with rather more clarity than just a voter in Clacton or any other seat in the country.
1: Donald Trump has triggered a diplomatic row, saying he would love to see a united Ireland. Speaking to reporters in Dublin, the US president claimed reunification was inevitable, adding it may as well happen now. Andy Burnham has said the issue is off the table. The boss of Anthropic says the artificial intelligence industry needs to slow down. Daria Mudai warns that within 6 to 12 months, AI could be capable of leading a swarm that takes over the internet. Tottenham remain without a Premier League goal this season after being held 0-0 at home to Everton. Boss Roberto De Zerbi says it was a disappointing display.
3: We didn't create the right chance compared to the quality of the play. We didn't shoot when we could shoot. We didn't make the right decision in the last third.
1: Arsenal made it 4 wins from 4 to start their Premier League title defence with a 2-0 win at Sunderland. Aberdeen got through to the semi-finals of the Scottish League Cup after beating Kilmarnock 3-1 on penalties. And John Malkovich has been named Best Actor at the Venice Film Festival. It's for his performance as a CIA agent in Wild Horse 9. That's the latest. I'm Ruth McKee.
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5: I've heard people say that too much of anything is not good for you, baby. But I don't know about that. As many times as we've loved and we've shared love and made love, it doesn't seem to me like it's enough.

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1: 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Between 8 and 9, we play music from the 1960s, and between 9 and 10, we play music from the 1970s. 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

Folks, come here. There's more. It's me, Jimmy. Jimmy Cricket. And I'm with you on Hospital Radio, wishing all the listeners and all the presenters lots of happiness in the future. Love.

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1: From the Sky News Centre at midnight, the Lib Dems and Greens are calling for a cap on political donations following record handouts. Crypto billionaire Christopher Harborne has matched the £36 million given to Reform UK by another British tycoon, Ben Dellew. Both men say they want to create a level playing field in politics. Here's Reform's deputy leader, Richard Tice.
2: It's up front so that the Labour Party can't legislate against it in their usual jealous, vindictive way. And it'll be spent across a range of things, including, vitally, campaign managers, really good people. Both the main parties spend in the order of £40 million in a general election year.
1: A spokesman for the Prime Minister says his position on Irish unity is unchanged after Donald Trump's intervention. The US President told an audience in Dublin he'd love to see a united Ireland. Andy Burnham says a referendum is off the table. A man's been arrested after a bus was hijacked in County Tyrone. Passengers were allowed off the service in Omagh, but the driver was held, allegedly at knife point. Police followed the vehicle and it was eventually stopped in Strabane. In sport, Arsenal made it 4 wins from 4 to start their Premier League title defence with a 2-0 win at Sunderland. The champions' goalkeeper, David Raya, saved a second-half penalty with the scores level at 0-0. But boss Mikel Arteta says, in his view, the decision to award the spot kick was unacceptable.
3: I watch it 20 times and I cannot find a way to understand how you even think to give a penalty in that situation or the way the VAR has to intervene.
1: Tottenham were held 0-0 to remain without a top-flight goal this season. Aberdeen got past Kilmarnock 3-1 on penalties to reach the semi-finals of the Scottish League Cup. And Elena Rybakina is the new US Open tennis women's champion, denying Aryna Sabalenka a third straight title. That's the latest. I'm Ruth McKee.

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Did you know the Comforts Fund has been a part of Mount Vernon Hospital for 95 years? 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And while you're there, pick up a newspaper and an ice cream. What's stopping you?

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I like sunshine and rain. 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Joy and pain. 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

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I could hear everybody laughing for blocks around.